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1: Sir, we're climbing up to flight level 220 on course to Warburg. Call you out of flight level 200. Right, sir, we are clear to Vincent via Torstedt. Leaving flight level 240 down to 60. Call you out of flight level 170.
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0: secrets. 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
1: Good evening, ladies and gentlemen. The entire House Pacific crew would like to welcome you on our flight in 24 tracks around the world. Please fasten seatbelts and bring your speakers in an upright position. Enjoy your flight.
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0: Delta 2577, heading 170, contact AO departure, have a good day. Goodbye.
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1: 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Right to 330 and down to 3000, American 2071.
0: 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Altimeter

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0: 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Have a good day.
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2: Presented by
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